Wonderful Memorial Weekend to you. How are you doing? Kelly West here. Let's get some Taylor Swift on the way. Plus, let's talk about what everyone does on Memorial Weekend and the reason why we even celebrate it. That's all on the way. BTS right here. Swim.

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0: It's Memorial Day weekend, and I know everyone's out having fun and barbecuing and enjoying the time. 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
13: See Weather. Lulz will blow around 56 tonight under partly cloudy skies. Southerly winds 8 to 15 miles per hour. Highs level off around 88 tomorrow. Mainly sunny skies. Mainly clear skies tomorrow night. Lulz dip down to about 59. Lots of sunshine Tuesday with daytime highs approaching 90. 88, slight chance for storms Wednesday. For the Weatherology Radio Network Weather Center, I'm meteorologist Laura Lockwood. Right now, it's 81 degrees.
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excellent Memorial Day weekend to you. Kelly West here. Thanks for kicking it with me. It's an excellent Sunday night. Let's talk about hamburger buns. That's up, and also duck herding as well. Plus, I'm going to hook you up with some Madonna, too.

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14: Lulz will be off around 56 tonight under partly cloudy skies. Southerly winds 8 to 15 miles per hour. Highs level off around 88 tomorrow. Mainly sunny skies. Mainly clear tomorrow night. Lows dip down to about 59. Mainly sunny skies Tuesday with daytime highs approaching 90. 88, slight chance for storms Wednesday. From the Weatherology Radio Network Weather Center, I'm meteorologist Allura Lockwood. Currently 77.
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It is a beautiful Memorial Day weekend. Excellent Sunday night to you, Kelly West here. Let's hook you up with some Olivia Dean on the way, plus hope. Are you a hopeful person? Let's talk about all of that coming up in 8.

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0: Olivia Dean right there. So are you a hopeful person? I'd like to think that I was fairly hopeful. Sometimes I have a little too much hope, or I get too excited, and then things tend to not go in the direction that I want. So I try to keep it down a little bit, but hope is good. In fact, studies find that people who have more hope tend to be happier with what they have, and they take fewer risks. I don't know. I take quite a few risks, but I mean, it honestly makes sense. 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
0: Lows will blow around 56 tonight under partly cloudy skies. Southerly winds 8 to 15 miles per hour. Highs level off around 88 tomorrow. Mainly sunny skies. Mainly clear tomorrow night. Lows dip down to about 59. Mainly sunny skies Tuesday with daytime highs approaching 90. 88, slight chance for storms Wednesday. From the Weatherology Radio Network Weather Center, I'm meteorologist Laura Lockwood. Currently 73.

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0: I remember back in the day when I was a kiddo and I was like, oh my gosh, I think it would be so cool to wear school uniforms because I went to a public school and, you know, it was such a fashion show all the time. 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Oh my gosh, I don't have that. I need it type thing. But for those who really hate wearing a school uniform, I feel you now after hearing studies say that students who wear uniforms tend to get in trouble more frequently than those who don't.
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0: Thanks for kicking it with me on this Sunday. 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

0: Thank you so much for joining me on this Memorial Day weekend. Great Sunday night to you, Kelly West here. I got Alex Warren on the way. And how do you relax? And what's the best way to get that started on relaxing? We'll talk about it up in 12.
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0: It is absolutely the time to relax, okay? And how do you relax? Do you play like, you know, meditation music in the background, or you just have it simply quiet, lights down, maybe some candles? 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
3: weather. Lulz will off around 56 tonight under partly cloudy skies. Southerly winds 8 to 15 miles per hour. Highs level off around 88 tomorrow. Mainly sunny skies. Mainly clear tomorrow night. Lulz dip down to about 59. Mainly sunny skies Tuesday with daytime highs approaching 90. 88, slight chance for storms Wednesday. For the Weatherology Radio Network Weather Center, I'm meteorologist Laura Lockwood. Currently, it's 68 degrees.
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0: 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Or how about this? 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Or I'm lost. Can you give me directions to your heart?
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What's going on? Kelly West here. Thanks for joining me. Nice early morning and Memorial Day. We'll talk about that up in about 6 plus Goo Goo Dolls as well.

0: taking it down a notch? Because we're starting to make our competitors look bad. But nah, here's another hit.
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0: It is Memorial Day, early morning Memorial Day. Kelly West here. And you know, Memorial Day, back in the day, actually, my parents used to call it Decoration Day, but it is our federal holiday. It's observed the last Monday of May, and it is absolutely dedicated to honoring and mourning our military personnel who died while fighting for this country and fighting in the United States Armed Forces. That is such a sacrifice. Thank you for your service. And over time, Memorial Day expanded to honor all military personnel who died in service, not just those who fought in the Civil War, which is kind of where it started. And in 1971, Congress established it to be the last Monday in May.
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10: Lows will blow around 56 tonight under partly cloudy skies. Southerly winds 8 to 15 miles per hour. Highs level off around 88 tomorrow. Mainly sunny skies. Mainly clear tomorrow night. Lows dip down to about 59. Mainly sunny skies Tuesday with daytime highs approaching 90. 88, slight chance for storms Wednesday. From the Weatherology Radio Network Weather Center, I'm meteorologist Allura Lockwood. Currently, it's 66 degrees.
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0: Okay, I just found out some pretty cool stuff about coffee, okay? I drink caffeinated coffee most definitely in the morning, and it is a proven fact that it boosts your mood, improves brain function, and reduces anxiety. 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I did not know that decaffeinated coffee does that, so now I'm thinking maybe I'll do caffeinated in the morning and decaffeinated in the afternoon. It's not a bad idea, right?
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It's a movie that touched the hearts of the world. And parts 2 and 3 are finally on the way. Blake Powers ready to share more after Madonna. Also, will be music from Hozier. And right now, Band Camino with Holly.

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1: Madonna and Sabrina Carpenter's Bring Your Love, Blake Powers is here. And in 2004, The Passion of the Christ became the highest-grossing R-rated movie. It stayed that way for 20 years, and now filming is finally wrapped for the two-part follow-up, The Resurrection of the Christ. And director Mel Gibson recently said, "It's a mission I've carried for over 20 years to tell what I believe is the most important story in human history." Now, part one will be in theaters next May 6th, and then part two will be in theaters May 25th of 2028, and both of those land on Ascension Day. And standing by, music from Elizabeth Taylor, also Panic at the Disco.
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3: The U.S. Treasury quietly released its official financial report for 2025. It appears by its own numbers, the U.S. government seems insolvent. It's reported that the Treasury shows about $6 trillion in assets and over $47 trillion in liabilities. 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
1: Partly cloudy overnight with a low of 56. Southerly winds 8 to 15 miles per hour. Mainly sunny skies Monday. High temperatures reach up to 88. Lows around 59. Monday night, mainly clear. Mainly clear Tuesday with daytime highs approaching 90. 88, slight chance for storms Wednesday. For the Weatherology Radio Network Weather Center, I'm meteorologist Laura Lockwood. Right now, 64.
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Good morning, third shifters. Yes, you, working on Memorial Day. I'm Blake Powers. Thanks for being with me. Benson Moon coming up, Taylor Swift, and right now, Panic at the Disco. I write sins, not tragedies.

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0: Benson Boone, sorry I'm here for someone else. I'm Blake Powers, and if you're going to be doing the cookout thing later today on Memorial Day, first of all, bow your heads. Remember those who have fallen in the line of duty serving our country in the U.S. military. 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A lot of people have been telling me to avoid the unhealthy hot dogs. And you can. There's lots of sales happening right now. It's not about the price of what you buy. It's about the priceless memories with family and friends. Create them. Standing by music from One Republic with Need Your Love.
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Blake Powers here, and a guy who's helping make that happen will tell you more after Somber. Also, Olivia Rodrigo, this is her latest. It's called Drop Dead.

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0: Beth Somber's homewrecker and the Late Late Show with Stephen Colbert is gone, and two comedy shows are on from comedian businessman Byron Allen. He just told TMZ,
1: I told CBS, if you don't want to spend $150 million to $170 million a year producing something, I have two shows, Comics Unleashed with Byron Allen and our comedy game show, Funny You Should Ask, and I will pay you millions of dollars to have that time period. 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
11: Partly cloudy overnight with a low of 56. Southerly winds 8 to 15 miles per hour. Mainly sunny skies Monday. High temperatures reach up to 88. Lows around 59 Monday night. Mainly clear. Mainly clear Tuesday with daytime highs approaching 90. 88, slight chance for storms Wednesday. From the Weatherology Radio Network Weather Center, I'm meteorologist Alora Lockwood. Right now, 63.

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0: 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And we're both agreeing, can you imagine the pressure? And when you look at the photographs of presidents before they took office and afterwards, you're like, I think their career should come with reconstructive surgery afterwards.
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0: Fever Dream from Alex Warren. And right now, it's not a good time to be difficult to work with in Hollywood because so many actors are out of work due to the economy, etc., etc. And Paramount Plus's Mobland, you know, the main character, Tom Hardy, he just got fired because evidently too many issues on set with the executive producer, 101 Studios, and others. And the word out is he is difficult to work with, and many actors and actresses don't want to talk about it. And no one is talking about what's happened now. And I won't be surprised if the show doesn't get canceled with him leaving. Standing by, Taylor Swift and Katy Perry.
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16: Partly cloudy overnight with a low of 56. Southerly winds 8 to 15 miles per hour. mainly sunny skies. Monday, high temperatures reach up to 88. Lows around 59. Monday night, mainly clear. Mainly clear Tuesday, with daytime highs approaching 90. 88, slight chance for storms Wednesday. From the Weatherology Radio Network Weather Center, I'm meteorologist Laura Lockwood. Currently, 61.

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0: That's your Boozy with Tipsy. I'm Blake Powers, and you might want to just plan on doing that at home Memorial Day. 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

If you're a fan of Netflix's Peaky Blinders or Stranger Things, I'm Blake Powers with some hot news from Hollywood. After Olivia Dean, also 24-karat golden, and Sienna Spiro would die on this hill.

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0: Olivia Dean, so easy to fall in love. And if you love Peaky Blinders and Stranger Things from Netflix, fans are talking about Stranger Things co-star Charlie Heaton, a.k.a. Jonathan Byers, because he is stepping into the role of Charles Shelby, Thomas Shelby's son, in the upcoming Peaky Blinders spinoff six-episode miniseries. It's now filming in Birmingham, England. It's set in the 1950s, and Charles has supposedly cut all ties with the Peaky Blinders gang and the former family lifestyle. I'll share the release date ASAP.
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5: Lulls level off around 57 overnight under mainly clear skies. Winds out of the south, 8 to 15 miles per hour. Ample sunshine expected Monday. Daytime highs approaching 89. Clear skies Monday night. Lulls level off around 60. Temperatures well above average Tuesday and Wednesday with highs in the upper 80s. Thunderstorms possible both days. From the Weatherology Radio Network Weather Center, I'm meteorologist Laura Lockwood. Currently, it's 57 degrees.

0: And now a friendly reminder from us to you. Always make good choices. And it sounds like you're off to a good start. 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

0: attention from Charlie Puth, and major attention if you've been needing to buy, oh, maybe some appliances or maybe a sofa. So many things are on sale this weekend. Mattresses. It's traditionally one of the best shopping weekends of the year, so shop wisely and listen to Ella Langley next.
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It's the movie that touched millions and millions of people's heart, made millions cry. And now parts 2 and 3 are on the way, and I'll tell you more after BTS, also Miles Smith and Zara Larsson's Midnight Sun.

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0: That's BTS's Swim. And director Mel Gibson recently said, it's a mission I've carried for over 20 years to tell what I believe is the most important story in human history. Remember 2004's The Passion of the Christ? The highest grossing R-rated movie until 2024. And filming has just finished for the second and third part, The Resurrection of the Christ. And part one will be in theaters May 6th and part two in theaters May 25th of 2028, both landing on Ascension Day.
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10: Lows dip down to about 57 overnight under clear skies. Southerly winds 8 to 15 miles per hour. Bright sunshine expected Monday. Daytime highs approaching 89. Clear skies. Monday night, lows of a low around 60. Temps well above average Tuesday and Wednesday, with highs in the upper 80s. Thunderstorms possible both days. From the Weatherology Radio Network Weather Center, I'm meteorologist Laura Lockwood. Currently 58.
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0: That's Hozier's Too Sweet. I'm Blake Powers, and I had a great uncle and loved him so much. And he told me that when he passed, he was going to be buried in a national cemetery. Why? Because he served our country for over 23 years. And I barely made it through writing and delivering his eulogy. Today is Memorial Day, remembering those who have fallen in the line of duty for our country. 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

0: Teddy Swims with the Door. I'm Blake Powers. On Memorial Day, number one, remember those who have fallen in the line of duty serving our country and allowing America to stay America. And remember to try to have some fun. Tell someone you love exactly how much you love them and try to enjoy the day if you have it off.
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0: I've got.
1: Beautiful things. Benson Boone on right there. And Bernie with you. Thank you for stopping by. What is up? Welcome in. A Monday morning, Memorial Day Monday, with the latest from Olivia Rodrigo called Drop Dead.

0: When you're sad, the lyrics pick you up. 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Yeah, we understand. 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

0: I have a hustle for you, an extra hustle. There's an article out there about a couple of friends who go dumpster diving around college campuses. The idea here is that students move out for the year, like around now, and they're ditching valuable stuff like furniture and clothing and electronics and appliances, and that some of that stuff might be pretty good, especially if it's like a good college and some rich kids getting rid of some stuff that maybe they shouldn't get rid of. It makes sense. Friends say that they're making a good living doing it. They've even funded vacations by finding, organizing, and cleaning up the trash and then reselling it. So maybe an extra hustle for you. You want to go dumpster diving? Maybe. I don't know.
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2: 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It appears by its own numbers, the U.S. government seems insolvent. It's reported that the Treasury shows about $6 trillion in assets and over $47 trillion in liabilities. 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
4: Bright sunshine expected today with daytime highs approaching 89. South winds 8 to 15 miles per hour. Lows of a low around 60 tonight. Slight chance of thunderstorms tomorrow, high of 90. Highs around 89 Wednesday with a slight chance of thunderstorms. 83, sunshine mixed with clouds at times Thursday. I'm meteorologist Ulora Lockwood with your weatherology forecast brought to you by Egg Country. Right now, 58.
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0: There's a random poll that asked, if you could freeze time, would you do anything illegal? And so, unsurprisingly, 86% of people said, yes, absolutely, I would do something illegal. The poll did note minor crimes didn't count, though they did not specify what minor meant here. In the comments, people like to talk about, people would say they would never pay for groceries. They would rob big business. They would become a poker shark. One person asking if snoozing in the morning, doing your snooze alarm, would count as freezing time. I think I would do that one. Sleep a little longer and just freeze time for them to, for the world to wake up with me rather than the other way around.
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3: 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It appears by its own numbers, the U.S. government seems insolvent. 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

0: dumb criminal news this morning. Someone in Washington called police recently and said that someone was damaging the entry gate outside of the Tacoma Police Headquarters. It didn't take cops long to respond. All they had to do was walk outside. They found a man there, frisked him, and found a black coated metal hoodie in his pocket. He looked like he had the letter O in his pocket. Yeah, he stole the O from the word police and the police department sign. Officers determined that he had freshly pried it off. He was charged with a few counts for stealing the O in police. Yeah, that's going to get you every time.
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1: 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Happy Memorial Day. It's the final day of the long weekend, so enjoy today. It's going to be beautiful out there as well. It's going to be hot, and we are going to have a summer-like day. Morning Chuckle coming up here at 6:20. We're talking to people on the streets. We're going to find out what people's biggest Memorial Day barbecue icks are. That's coming up here at 6:20. Let's get to this ad-free 6 o'clock music block, though. We got Stella Left, and we got Max, we got Olivia Rodrigo. Right now, it's Forrest Frank. I'm glad you're here. So much to be thankful for.

59 degrees right now in Alexandria. 89 is going to be the high, and we got a lot of sunshine on the way. It's going to be absolutely perfect for our Memorial Day. Finally, we get some summer weather out there.

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0: Well, Memorial Day is officially here. Grills are being fired up this morning, and things are about to get a little chaotic. So we sent our very real, definitely not made up reporter John Doe out on the streets to find out what really bothers people at backyard barbecues.
1: Memorial Day weekend is here once again, and that means barbecues galore.
2: Who wants barbecue?
1: So it's a perfect time to hit the streets and ask one simple question. What's your biggest barbecue ick?
3: How many times you go to somebody's house or they get an invitation and they're like, hey, you want to come over? I'm having a barbecue. And they're like, oh, we're going to throw some steaks on, maybe some hot dogs, hamburgers. That's not a barbecue. You're grilling.
4: I have been coerced to refer to a barbecue as a cookout. I've been told that the food is barbecue, the event is cookout.
5: People that call things bad boy and people that squeeze briskets to get juice out.
6: Pretend to enjoy it more than you actually do, and if you eat enough of it, you're gonna get stomach cancer, right?
7: I think it's rude for you to come to a cookout and start packing food to bring home before you even start enjoying the festivity. Who does that?
8: I hate when people don't got proper barbecue etiquette. You can't just go out there and just... No, you cannot get a shish kebab. Are you crazy? Why? Why?
1: And there you have it. The only thing getting smoked harder than the ribs is some people's blood pressure.
9: I think I'm gonna explode any minute today.
1: Happy Memorial Day weekend. And may your barbecue be blessed with relatives who know when it's time to leave.
10: I want to see motion, movement. Bye-bye.
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0: There you go. Hamburgers, hot dogs, and just a little bit of frustration on the side. Thanks to our very real, definitely not made up reporter, John Doe, for risking it all out there on Cookout Day. Have a great, have a safe, and have a fun Memorial Day Monday.
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0: It's Jesse J here on Z99.3. We're going to hear from Ella Langley. She describes where the idea for her song Choosing Texas actually came from. That's coming up here at 6:50, but right now it's time for our local and regional news with Mark Anthony.
1: First of all in news, a man was taken to the hospital following a crash in Todd County on Friday night. State Patrol says that crash took place in Round Prairie Township. A Chevy Cruze, reportedly driven by Maya Schrimmers, 23, of Sauk Center, was traveling northbound along Highway 71, while a Ford pickup truck, driven by Bruder Lester, 72, of Long Prairie, was traveling eastbound when the two collided. No one was injured in the crash, but officials say Lester was taken to the Long Prairie Hospital for non-crash related injuries. No other details have been released. And there will be a Memorial Day ceremony at St. Mary's Cemetery today, starting at 11 a.m. this morning. Organizers say that program will last about an hour. There will be a meal at the VFW in Alexandria following the ceremony. The event is put on by the Marine Corps League. Now, the traditional event along Broadway in Alexandria will not be going on today. Meanwhile, some other events going on to commemorate Memorial Day. Millerville Inspiration Peak Legion Post 527 is hosting military honors and services at 7 local cemeteries coming up this morning at 8:30 at Millerville Cemetery, 9 a.m. at Trinity Cemetery, 9:30 a.m. at Eagle Lake Cemetery, then at 10, Leaf Mountain Cemetery, at 10:20 a.m., Urbank Cemetery, at 10:40 a.m., St. James Cemetery, and at 11 a.m., Ebenezer Cemetery. Fleet Farm Taps Across America will be playing taps today at 2:50 p.m. to all fallen soldiers to honor them. That's going on today here in Alexandria. And that's a look at your news. I'm Mark Anthony.
2: Well done. And that's a look at your news. I'm Mark Anthony.
0: You bet it is. Mark Anthony with our local and regional update on Z99.3. Hey, we've got Mike Posner on the way. We've got Lucas Graham, and we've got music news coming up here at 6:50. So check it all out. Big deal savings are just one click away in the Big Deals online store at voiceofalexandria.com. You got all kinds of stuff from VFW, Post 936, Old Mill Bar and Grill. All things for you. There really is something for everyone. Deals move fast, though. Check out today's deal of the day before it's gone. One.

0: Mike Posner on Z99.3. Happy Monday. Happy Memorial Monday. I hope you're having a wonderful start here this morning. 59 degrees already this morning. 10-mile-an-hour winds blowing from the south. High today is going to be about 89. Yeah, we're going to have a beautiful day. 8 to 15-mile-an-hour winds on your Monday as well. Tomorrow, we got 90 for a high. Welcome to summer. But there is a slight chance for some scattered thunderstorms later in the day. It's going to be a hot week, that's for sure. And I'm looking forward to that, to be honest. We got music news next, helping us get their train and Sarah Burrell.
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0: Keaton talks about her first concert she was a part of.
1: We did a show where everybody had to write their own song and then like put it together with a band. And I played timbales, and it was just, I remember thinking like, wow, I'm in the music industry.
0: Describes where the idea of her song Choosing Texas came from.
2: She told me she had a pet kangaroo and she was doing something. She was driving up a dirt road and the kangaroo was in the back seat and the dog was in the passenger seat, and then there was a lot going on that she got pulled over with the kangaroo in the passenger seat. I was like, this story is as good as I thought it would be. She said the lady cop pulled her over and she's like, well, and of course I had Texas plates on the back of my car, and I was like, well, she's from Texas, I can tell. From that phrase right there, I don't know, I was walking to the bathroom and I started to go, she's from Texas, I can tell by the way. And Brandy was walking behind me to go to the bathroom. She was like, wait a minute. Then she went with, she's from Texas, I can tell, the girl I went with, you know? And from there, I think the song fell out in about 30 minutes, and it's one of my favorite ones off the retreat we got that weekend.
0: That's Music News here on Z99.3. Happy Monday. Happy Memorial Day. Let's celebrate together here today. Hope you're having a wonderful start to your Monday. We got more fun on the way, more hits on the way on today's hit music.
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11: Weather. Ample sunshine expected today with daytime highs approaching 89. Winds out of the south, 8 to 15 miles per hour. Clear skies again tonight. Lows dip down to about 60. Slight chance of thunderstorms tomorrow. Highs around 90, mainly clear. Slight chance for storms Wednesday. Highs around 89. 83, a blend of clouds and sun Thursday. For the Weatherology Radio Network Weather Center, I'm meteorologist Laura Lockwood. Currently, it's 61 degrees.
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0: Good morning. Thanks for waking up with me, JP, here on the Sandy Granite Morning Show on Z99.3. It's going to be a hot one here today. Hope you're prepared for that. About 89 for a high, 90s in tomorrow. So you can look forward to that. We've got your Two Average Joe Sports Show with D-Mac. That's coming up here at 7:20, actually 7:50, 7:20. We've got Crazy Wacky No Way No Good News. That's going to come up here at 7:50. A kangaroo on the loose in Australia. It's just another day in Australia. That's coming up at 7:20. Right now, it's your news.
1: First of all in news, a man was taken to the hospital following a crash in Todd County on Friday night. State Patrol says that crash took place in Round Prairie Township. A Chevy Cruze, reportedly driven by Maya Schrimmers, 23, of Sauk Center, was traveling northbound along Highway 71, while a Ford pickup truck driven by Bruder Lester, 72, of Long Prairie, was traveling eastbound when the two collided. No one was injured in the crash, but officials say Lester was taken to the Long Prairie Hospital for non-crash related injuries. No other details have been released. And there will be a Memorial Day ceremony at St. Mary's Cemetery today, starting at 11 a.m. this morning. Organizers say that program will last about an hour. There will be a meal at the VFW in Alexandria following the ceremony. The event is put on by the Marine Corps League. Now, the traditional event along Broadway in Alexandria will not be going on today. Meanwhile, some other events going on to commemorate Memorial Day. Millerville Inspiration Peak Legion Post 527 is hosting military honors and services at 7 local cemeteries coming up this morning at 8:30 at Millerville Cemetery, 9 a.m. at Trinity Cemetery, 9:30 a.m. at Eagle Lake Cemetery, then at 10, Leaf Mountain Cemetery, at 10:20 a.m., Burbank Cemetery, at 10:40 a.m., St. James Cemetery, and at 11 a.m., Ebenezer Cemetery. Fleet Farm Taps Across America will be playing taps today at 2:50 p.m. to all fallen soldiers to honor them. That's going on today here in Alexandria. And that's a look at your news. I'm Mark Anthony.
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There will be a Memorial Day ceremony that's taking place today from 11 to noon at St. Mary's Cemetery on West Winona Road in Alexandria. The program lasts an hour, right around an hour, and there will be a meal afterwards at the VFW on 3rd Avenue.

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Hey, shout out Rod. He has requested a song. We're going to play that coming up here by Billy Ray Cyrus. 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
5: They stood for something, and we owe them something. 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

0: Police in Texas had to deal with something you don't exactly train for at the academy. A kangaroo on the loose.
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2: Memorial Day was a day to remember our heroes.
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0: Yep, not a dog, not a cat. Full on kangaroo just hopping around the city like it missed a turn somewhere in Australia. Officers and wildlife crews finally wrangled it in, proudly announcing they could now check kangaroo on the loose off their city bingo card. That raises a question, though. What else is on that list? The kangaroo is safely taken into custody, and police confirm there will be no hopping through city limits, at least for now. Crazy, wacky, no way, no good news. Most towns have to deal with traffic and potholes. This one had to chase down a kangaroo with a badge. More fun on the way. Coming up at 7:50, it's our Two Average Joe Sports Show. Going to talk a little NHL, NBA, and Twins. It's coming up.
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0: Hey, I hope the vibes are good here on this Memorial Day Monday. We've got a hot day ahead, so pack that sunscreen, pack that water. It's going to be beautiful, though. 89 degrees and sunny here today, right around 8 to 15 mile an hour winds. We are finally into the summer days of the year, and I am pumped. Two Average Joe Sports Show on the way here next at 7:50. Gonna talk Twins, gonna talk NHL and NBA playoffs as well. That's all coming up. 7:50 script and Sienna Saprero helping us get.
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11: Ample sunshine expected today with daytime highs approaching 89. Winds out of the south, 8 to 15 miles per hour. Clear skies again tonight. Lows dip down to about 60. Slight chance of thunderstorms tomorrow. Highs around 90, mainly clear. Slight chance for storms Wednesday. Highs around 89. 83, a blend of clouds and sun Thursday. For the Weatherology Radio Network Weather Center, I'm meteorologist Laura Lockwood. Right now, 63.
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0: That's the script and Will I Am here on Z99.3. All right, it's time to chat some sports. We're going to talk about the Twins. We're going to talk about NHL and NBA. That's all coming up in our Two Average Joe Sports Show.
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0: Wings up. Well, good morning, D-Mac. Happy Memorial Day to you.
3: Yeah, back at you, JP. I have referred to this as the unofficial start of summer, and this year, a longer summer than we're normally accustomed to, 109 days if you start from this past Friday and go all the way through Labor Day on Monday, September 7th. So it's day three of our 109 days of the unofficial summer.
0: Yeah, and that is a good sound because, you know, today is going to be kind of feels like the first day of summer. It's going to be hot this week, but today especially, I mean, a beautiful way to start our Memorial Day.
3: Yeah, it's quite pleasant. I can understand why people would be out walking the dog or getting the early bike ride in or the jog, whatever the case might be. The wind, surprisingly, has picked up. I was down in the Twin Cities earlier this morning, and it was a very calm day to start down there. Of course, that was pre-sunrise when I got on the road, and already here in the 7 o'clock hour, we're getting a bit of a summer breeze.
0: Yes, that we are, and it is. Yeah, it's going to be warm. So wear your sunscreen today and bring along some water, because we're not used to this weather quite yet, so it can be a little jarring when we sit out there and burn ourselves to a crisp, and I'm one who does not wear sunscreen as much as they need to, so I get burnt quite a bit, and most, you know, and literally and metaphorically.
3: Ah, yes. Yeah. I know the can of sunscreen will be going with me to Elk River, Minnesota tomorrow when we have a broadcast of high school baseball, because we're in nature's press box down there.
0: Yes,
3: so.
0: Yes. Well, yeah, I got some questions for you about that, and we'll figure out all the logistics later on here for our Cardinal Sports Report. But D-Mac, the Twins, they are on a roll right now. I mean, they're almost 500 again, 26 and 27 after sweeping the Boston Red Sox. They had a 6-5 win. They will have another series on the way here, but let's hear from Twins manager Derek Shelton just talking about their performance lately.
4: Really proud. I mean, in, you know, the Brewer series, we lost 2-1 run games. They were really tight against arguably one of the best teams in the National League. I'm proud of our group, and it's the full 26 guys on our roster that are contributing, and I think that's really important.
0: Dare I say, this next series is going to get more difficult as they take on the White Sox, which I didn't think I would ever say.
3: Yeah, it's interesting because this is stop number two in a three-city road trip. I'm almost calling it the lingerie road trip because you had the hot hose to start, now the pale hose, and then the patches later on this week, because what do Pirates wear? Patches.
0: Yes, exactly.
3: Over one of their eyes, so... So it's the Boston Red Sox, Chicago White Sox, and Pittsburgh Pirates. And get this, JP. Today will mark the game that will have the Twins completing the first third of their schedule.
0: Wow.
3: And they are on a pace to be somewhere between 79 and 83 wins this year. Wow. If the playoffs started today on Memorial Day, both the Minnesota Twins and the Chicago White Sox would be in the postseason.
0: What? Yeah, that is mind-boggling to think about. Yeah, the Twins are in a wild card right now. I mean, right now, if you're looking at, you know, mid-season awards, you'd have to say Derek Shelton might be manager of the year, front runner right now.
3: Yep, although Will Venable might be saying hold the brewski here, because again, you know, it's his second year as manager of the White Sox, and they won 60 last year, which was a 19-game improvement over the 41-win season of 2 years ago. So maybe they could be co-managers of the year.
0: There you go. Same division there, too. The White Sox and the Twins run the Central. Not really, because I think the Guardians are on top, but
3: yeah,
0: you know what I'm saying.
3: Twins should have an early advantage here because, remember, the White Sox were out on the left coast yesterday. They had a late afternoon game out in San Francisco, and now they're coming across two time zones, and they're playing this afternoon. Really, this should be the Twins should get the early jump in this series today.
0: I don't have any, you know, MLB TV is a little harder to find than it used to be back in the day. You have to buy a subscription, and I don't have that subscription, so I haven't watched a whole lot of live Murakami games. The White Sox, is he a third baseman?
3: I think he's
0: third baseman.
3: Yeah, he's an infielder and DH.
0: I'm looking forward to watching, you know, Murakami play live baseball because he is a fun player to watch.
3: Yeah, my goal is to try to figure out the correct pronunciation of his first name. Maybe we'll get to do that during the four-game series this week as we try to plug in.
0: Exactly. D-Mac, the Spurs and Thunder, they head to Game 5 out west. The Spurs, they did even up that series. A dominant Game 4 win. Back to Oklahoma City, tied 2-2. Game 5 is set for Tuesday. Meanwhile, the Knicks, they're on the verge of a sweep. Yeah, up 3-0. Any surprises here in the NBA Final Four?
3: No, I think the Western Conference Finals seems to be playing out. We've had some blowouts. You know, Oklahoma City really kind of handled San Antonio Friday night, but then the Spurs really came back yesterday. OKC just did not get a lot out of their bench yesterday like they did in their Game 3 win. And the New York Knickerbockers are on a serious roll. I would have to go back to their first-round playoff series against Atlanta. Don't quote me on this, but I believe the Hawks actually led that series 2-1. And since then, I believe the Knicks have now won 10 consecutive playoff games.
0: Wow. That is wild. So they're going to try to get back in the their NBA championship game for the first time. It's been over, 40 years?
3: Well, they went into, they haven't won an NBA title since 1973, okay. But they did go a couple of times in the 1990s, I think once when Pat Riley was the head coach of the Knicks, and then, I think he was coach of the Knicks for a little while. And then Jeff Van Gundy was coach of the Knicks when they last appeared in 1999.
0: Crazy to think about. All right, D-Max, Stanley Cup playoffs, Vegas. I mean, what is going on? They took a 3-0 series lead. Apparently, Cale Makar is the most important player of all time because he has not played in, I believe he might have played yesterday, actually. Have to go back and see, but he's been banged up. The Wild have done a lot of favors for the Knights. So here is Colorado Avalanche head coach Jared Bednar. He's just talking about what the dressing room is feeling like.
5: As low as it can get. You know, because you got a big hill to climb, and so the next 24 to 36 hours is for. You got to find a way to get over it and regroup and go again.
0: To get to this point, they had to overcome a 3-0 deficit against Minnesota in Game 5. Well, they had the 3-0 lead yesterday that they lost. 5 straight goals for the Knights, and Vegas is 1 win away from a Stanley Cup final, which, I mean, which would blow my mind because they were not that great. They fired their coach a few weeks before the playoffs started.
3: Right. This is really head-scratching. That who knew that the Minnesota Wild took as much out of the Colorado Avalanche as they did? But the Avalanche, I believe, blew a 1-goal lead in Game 1. And I don't know if they did the same in Game 2. And then, obviously, squandering all of a 3-goal lead yesterday. It's the Jersey Mike's jinx that I seem to have in picking National Hockey League games. The last day that I got a correct pick on the Jersey Mike's NHL predictor contest was May 13th when Colorado came back and beat Minnesota to win the playoff series. So I believe it's now 7 consecutive incorrect picks between 2 series, and then it would have been 8 incorrect picks, but I did not get a pick in time for one of the Eastern Conference games a while back.
0: Well, you get a chance here tonight. Montreal hosts Carolina. That series is 1-1. And if Montreal keeps going at the rhythm that they've gone all playoffs, they will win this game and then lose the next because that's the way they seem to be doing things.
3: Yeah, so my leanings would be on Montreal, so that means Carolina's going to get the win.
0: Yes, exactly.
3: Tonight.
0: Yeah. Well, I hope that you get your pick right. I got to get that app before we get one here so then I can rack up some free subs and get on over to Jersey Mike's here.
3: Yeah. Alec.
0: D-Mac, we will be on the way to Elk River tomorrow. The thing we have to learn is will we have a broadcast, and I'll chat with you. Well, we'll have a broadcast, a YouTube broadcast, and I'll chat with you. Any updates on that front?
3: I believe, unless we'll have to discuss some off the air. But we are going to have some sort of media coverage down in Elk River.
0: We'll keep you updated. We got a Cardinal Sports Report coming up at 8:20. I look forward to that. D-Mac, thanks for joining us here today.
3: Yeah, enjoy the day. Try to apply some sunscreen if you're going to be out near the lake. And Hydrate, hydrate, hydrate.
0: Exactly. We need you back here on Tuesday. And your work needs you back on Tuesday. And I don't know, I just made a bunch of people upset, but sorry.
3: Shorter work week for exactly. those of us that have today off. So, but hey, we're happy to be here on this extension of a holiday weekend.
0: Absolutely. Yeah, it's going to be beautiful. Have a great rest of your Monday, GMAC. We'll talk again tomorrow morning. Coming up here at 8:20, it's Rank It. I get 5 random items, and I rank them from my least favorite to my favorite. I got one, a fun one here today. That's coming up at 8:20.
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25: Weather. Ample sunshine expected today with daytime highs approaching 89. Winds out of the south, 8 to 15 miles per hour. Clear skies again tonight. Lows dip down to about 60. Slight chance of thunderstorms tomorrow. Highs around 90, mainly clear. Slight chance for storms Wednesday. Highs around 89. 83, a blend of clouds and sun Thursday. For the Weatherology Radio Network Weather Center, I'm meteorologist Laura Lockwood. Right now, 63.
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0: Good morning. Thanks for waking up with me, JP, here on the C&D Granite Morning Show on Z99.3. It's going to be a beautiful Memorial Day. I hope you're having a wonderful start to your Monday. It is Rank It coming up here at 8:20. We're going to talk a little bit about pet peeves in the grocery store, like when you're shopping. You know, people blocking the aisle. We got self-checkout taking forever. Price ringing up wrong. Someone standing way too close in line or store being out of that one thing that you went there to get. That's all coming up here at 8:20, but first, your local and regional update with Mark Anthony.
1: First of all in news, a man was taken to the hospital following a crash in Todd County on Friday night. State Patrol says that crash took place in Round Prairie Township. A Chevy Cruze reportedly driven by Maya Schrimmers, 23, of Sauk Center, was traveling northbound along Highway 71, while a Ford pickup truck driven by Bruder Lester, 72, of Long Prairie, was traveling eastbound when the two collided. No one was injured in the crash, but officials say Lester was taken to the Long Prairie Hospital for non-crash related injuries. No other details have been released. And there will be a Memorial Day ceremony at St. Mary's Cemetery today, starting at 11 a.m. this morning. Organizers say that program will last about an hour. There will be a meal at the VFW in Alexandria following the ceremony. The event is put on by the Marine Corps League. Now, the traditional event along Broadway in Alexandria will not be going on today. Meanwhile, some other events going on to commemorate Memorial Day. Millerville Inspiration Peak Legion Post 527 is hosting military honors and services at 7 local cemeteries coming up this morning. At 8:30 at Millerville Cemetery, 9 a.m. at Trinity Cemetery, 9:30 a.m. at Eagle Lake Cemetery, then at 10, Leaf Mountain Cemetery, at 10:20 a.m., Urbank Cemetery, at 10:40 a.m., St. James Cemetery, and at 11 a.m., Ebenezer Cemetery. Fleet Farm Taps Across America will be playing taps today at 2:50 p.m. to all fallen soldiers to honor them. That's going on today here in Alexandria. And that's a look at your news. I'm Mark Anthony.
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1: Ample sunshine expected today with daytime highs approaching 89. Winds out of the south, 8 to 15 miles per hour. Clear skies again tonight. Lows dip down to about 60. Slight chance of thunderstorms tomorrow. Highs around 90, mainly clear. Slight chance for storms. Wednesday, highs around 89. 83, a blend of clouds and sun Thursday. For the Weatherology Radio Network Weather Center, I'm meteorologist Laura Lockwood. Right now, 63.
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3: Shine bright like a diamond. 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

Well, it's 63 degrees right now in Alexandria, 89 for a high, 15-mile-an-hour winds blowing from the south. We got another requested song, Memorial Day request songs. The request line's always open. Text JAM to 320-762-3670. Toby Keith on the way. Hey,

0: we fought for the idea that democracy was worth saving.
1: 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I didn't do them for medals. I didn't do them for accolades. I did them because that's what had to be done.
0: We fought for our mothers, for our sons, for our wives. We fought for America.
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3: 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We were short of equipment. We didn't have enough ammunition. We didn't have enough warm clothes, but we had confidence.
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0: A request in Memorial Day song here on Z99.3. Toby Keith, American Soldier, that was requested in. You can request your Memorial Day song here at 320-762-3670. Text the keyword JAM, and we'll get that queued up for you here today. All right, it's time for our segment, Rank It. I get five random items from ChatGPT, and I rank them from my least favorite to my favorite. I gave the theme grocery store pet peeves. I was at Sam's Club with Mama JP this last weekend, and yeah, I thought of this because holy cow, I forgot how hectic Sam's Club or Costco can really be, and it wasn't even that busy. Well, today's theme is grocery store pet peeves. People blocking the aisle with their carts, self-checkout taking forever, price ringing up wrong, someone standing way too close to you in line, and then store being out of one thing that you went there for. I would like to add the robot humanless vacuum cleaner thing that looks like a Zamboni. That was blocking every single lane that I felt like I was trying to get into at Sam's Club, and it wasn't moving either because it senses you. So you're stuck in that lane. Boy, if I could put that in there, I would have. All right, here's my list though. At number five, it's self-checkout taking forever. I just don't think that's super, super annoying. Number four, the price ringing up wrong. Again, you know, errors happen. Number three, someone standing way too close to you in line. Hey, you know, maybe it's really busy and, you know, that's the only place they can stand. Number two, store being out of that one thing that you came for. Nobody's fault, but holy cow, when you go there and you need that one thing or you just can't find it, yeah, it drives me crazy. And number one, people blocking the aisle with their carts. I mean, come on, there's a lot of people there. You gotta move your carts. Take it with you. Hold it close to the aisle. That's the number one thing here for me. What's yours, though? We'll put it out on social media at Z99 Radio on Facebook, Z99_Radio on Instagram. Cardinal Sports Report next.
1: Quick break. But don't go far. 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
4: 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Wednesday's schedule includes section track and field for the Alexandria Cardinals, with preliminaries in Section 8 AAA at Brainerd, plus day number one of the two-day Section 8 Golf Championships will also be on the schedule. The Section 8 Girls Golf Competition will take place at the Greystone Golf Club in Sauk Center, while the Headwaters Golf Club in Park Rapids will be the site of the Section 8 AAA Boys Golf Championships both Wednesday and Thursday. 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

Romano here on Z99.3. Happy Monday. Happy Memorial Day as well. We're going to hear some audio from Darius Rucker and Jimmy Fallon. They sang a song to honor everybody in the service. So that's coming up here. A little special 30-second tune from the great Darius Rucker. Hey, the Hitting Yard Memorial Day special. It runs today at the Hitting Yard training facility in Alexandria. 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That's at the Hitting Yard. It's the Memorial Day special. A lot of stuff going on here today. We'll talk about it throughout our show.

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6: Weather. Ample sunshine expected today, with daytime highs approaching 89. Winds out of the south, 8 to 15 miles per hour. Clear skies again tonight, lows dip down to about 60. Slight chance of thunderstorms tomorrow, highs around 90, mainly clear. Slight chance for storms Wednesday, highs around 89. 83, a blend of clouds and sun Thursday. For the Weatherology Radio Network Weather Center, I'm meteorologist Laura Lockwood. Currently 65.
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0: Brandi Carpenter here on Z99.3. Coming up here, we got entertainment audio. We're going to hear from Nicolas Cage talking about his new series, Spider-Noir. That's coming up here at 8:50 with the script. And another special memorial song with Cody Johnson coming up as well. That's right around 8:50. Hey, if you've got a birthday coming up, yours, your kids, your coworkers, your moms, your dads, your grandmas, your grandpas, your friend, your dogs, I don't care who it is. Yes, I said dogs. Let me know. Text birthday to 320-762-3670. 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That is when we party here on Z99. So text in birthday with any birthday that you've got coming up this week. Birthday to 320-762-3670.
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0: morning. Thanks for waking up with me, JP, here on the C&D Granite Morning Show on Z99.3. Happy Memorial Day. It's going to be beautiful today. That time of the day where we hear from celebrities. We're going to hear from Nicolas Cage and Pedro Pascal. That's all coming up.
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3: I was thrilled at the opportunity and also terrified by the opportunity because I had to take a highly stylized and idiosyncratic performance style that is very much a 30s, 40s Howard Hawks style of fast talking, fast acting kind of behavior, and then inform it with emotion and comedy and drama and make it communicate on a believable level. Like there's genuine emotion in the eyes and the voice, but all at the same time, you know, taking that genuine emotion and putting it through the filter of the stylization.
0: He talks about saying he didn't know if the show was going to work until he saw the completed series.
3: And I'll tell you, I didn't know until I saw all 8 episodes together if it was going to work. The whole time I felt a little bit like I was on a high wire, and literally and also in my mind.
0: Pedro Pascal talks about The Mandalorian and Grogu.
4: I've been on the coolest sets in the world. I should thief more. I did quite a bit. As a kid.
5: You also, I feel like people, you know, you have a well-earned, because it's true, you have a well-earned reputation as a nice guy, so I feel like they wouldn't shake you down. Like, they wouldn't pat you down.
4: I wouldn't get patted down, but they got their eyes on me.
5: They're always like, you never trust the nice guys.
4: Exactly. Yeah. And it just doesn't occur to me, but I'm going to start. I'm going to start stealing things from set.
0: That's Entertainment Audio on Z99.3. 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

0: JP along with you for one more hour on the CND Granite Morning Show on Z99.3. Chart Tappers in time coming up here at 9:05. It's going to be a special one, a Memorial Day special. Chart Toppers coming up here at 9:05. Going to go back to 2012. I know it's a little bit out of the format, but that's what makes Chart Toppers so special. We get to see all the variety of music that we can play. Lee Bryce, he's going to have a special Memorial Day song coming up here at 9:05. Also, we got music news at 9:20, but right now it's time for our local and regional update with Mark Anthony.
1: First of all, in news, officials say that Amanda Jane Winter has been booked into the Douglas County Jail over the weekend on criminal sexual conduct charges. On Saturday, Winter was formally booked and has been charged with criminal sexual conduct in the first degree. Her initial court date is pending at this time. And a man from Fergus Falls has been injured following a crash yesterday in Becker County. State Patrol says a Chrysler minivan was traveling westbound on Highway 34 while a Chevy Silverado was traveling northbound when the two collided. The driver of the Chrysler, John Grady, 50, of Fergus Falls, was injured and taken to the hospital. The 18-year-old male driver, the Chevy, was not injured. Officials say both were reportedly wearing their seatbelts at the time of the crash. And the 100 deadliest days of summer are upon us. That's the period between Memorial Day and Labor Day. State Patrol Lieutenant Mike Lee says a driver's poor decision sticks with a trooper throughout their career. He says we knock on doors to deliver tragic news. Authorities remind drivers to slow down, buckle up, drive sober, and put away those distractions this summer. And that's a look at your news. I'm Mark Anthony.
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0: Let's go back to 2012. I Drive Your Truck by Lee Bryce. It wasn't just a hit. It became a powerful tribute. At its core, the song is about loss and remembrance. It tells the story of someone coping with the absence of a loved one, holding on to memories through something just as simple and meaningful as driving their truck. It's quiet, personal, and a deeply emotional song without ever feeling overdone. Musically, it leans into a soft

0: grounded and sincere, making every line feel like it comes from a real place. What makes this song special, especially powerful around a Memorial Day, is what it represents. 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It's a reminder of service, sacrifice, and the loved ones who carry those memories forward every day. And it connected in a big way. I Drive Your Truck reached the top 10 on the country charts and went on to become one of the most meaningful songs of its time. 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
1: AJR wrapping up our first ad-free 9 o'clock music block. We got another one on the way helping us get to our one-on-one chat with Mark Anthony. But right now, it's time for music news. Talks about her first concert she was a part of.
2: We did a show where everybody had to write their own song and then like put it together with a band, and I played timbales, and it was just, I remember thinking like, wow, I'm in the music industry. Does it take a crystal ball to see?
1: A cowboy always finds a way to play. Ellen Langley describes where the idea of her song Choosing Texas came from.
3: She told me she had a pet kangaroo and she was doing something. She was driving up a dirt road and the kangaroo was in the back seat and the dog was in the passenger seat, and then there was a lot going on, and then she got pulled over with the kangaroo in the passenger seat. I was like, this story is as good as I thought it would be. She said the lady cop pulled her over, and she's like, well, and of course I had Texas plates on the back of my car. And I was like, well, she's from Texas, I can tell. From that phrase right there, I don't know, I was walking to the bathroom and I started to go, she's from Texas, I can tell by the way. And Brandy was walking behind me to go to the bathroom. She is like, wait a minute. But she went with, she's from Texas, I can tell, the girl I went with, you know? And from there, I think the song fell out in about 30 minutes, and it's one of my favorite ones off the retreat we got that weekend.
1: That's music news here on Z99.3. Happy Monday. Happy Memorial Day. Let's celebrate together here today. Hope you're having a wonderful start to your Monday. We got more fun on the way, more hits on the way on today's hit music.
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1: Going on tomorrow, it's a community picnic, 11 to 1 p.m. at 1121 Broadway Street in Alexandria. They'll have hot dogs, chips, pop. It's really just a stop-by kind of thing. Grab some food, hang out for a bit, and head out wherever. No program or anything, just a casual lunch if you're around.

0: That's Gwen Stefani wrapping up her ad-free 9 o'clock music block. Hope you enjoyed those nonstop hits. We got Halsey, we got Harry Styles on the way, but right now let's send it to the newsroom. Got our one-on-one chat with Mark Anthony.
1: And it's time now for this week's one-on-one, and we have with us our friend Jason Schmidt from We Got Your Back, and I want to play this. Well, no. Yeah, I wanted to tie in. I looked to see, I'm a songwriter, and I thought, well, do I need to write something for We Got Your Back? But there's already a song out there. Have you ever heard that one, Jason?
2: I have not. No, yeah. I haven't.
1: Yeah, so that song is from Shanna Jackman, and it's from 10 years ago. There's only like 33,000 views, so it's not a big hit. But it's very appropriate for Fiverr came out and DJ'd an event for you guys, helped promote.
2: Be a good one.
1: Would be a good one. But do you mind if we talk about Friday
2: at Kurt
1: Felt? Yeah, it was a nice turnout. A lot of people out there to support first responders and, of course, police officer Memorial Day, too.
2: Right, yeah. There was quite a few people out there. I want to say we went through probably 100 and some hot dogs.
1: That's good.
2: Had a few left over, but overall, I mean, yeah, it was a great time. The people come up, talked at the trailer, talking. Chief Kent helped me serve, so that was fun. Yeah. So it was us two in there serving hot dogs for people coming in. And the rider group or the flag riders group, you know, they had a fire truck out there, a ladder truck with flags hanging. And they brought the hauler for that has Josh Owens' face on the hood and stuff. So that was pretty nice. Shannon and their son were there. And so
1: I missed them when I got there. Yeah. I missed
2: They were
1: those
2: there at the beginning.
1: Okay, but yeah, of course, Troy Wahlberson and Jason Peterson was there too. I'm looking up some. I'm trying to multitask. Well, let's talk about what We Got Your Back's all about again. You've taken it over from Craig and doing a great job. I saw Craig a couple of weeks ago. He stopped in to say hi to me, and he thought you were doing a great job.
2: Yeah, it's nice to hear. I mean, the support from the community has been great. It's been excellent. I mean, the Yeti Bingo was incredible. Yeah, that day, I think we ended up with 348 people that showed up. So, I mean, 20 games. I kind of went a little overboard on how difficult some of the games were. So we had to speed it up a little bit. Kind of saw the glaze coming and taking a little
1: while. But you learned, don't you?
2: Yeah. We had all sorts of different designs to have it done and this and that and started taking longer. So, yeah, Bill Meyer ended up speeding the games up. We went down to some more simpler bingo games, you know, standard bingo, four corners or whatever that is.
1: Now, being it went so well, first year doing this, Yeti Bingo, are you already thinking you'll have it back?
2: We're thinking for next year. We got a lot of good feedback on stuff. So some of the everybody loved the Yeti coolers that way. Our silent auction went really well. Had some different ideas that the people brought to us, you know, for silent auctions or raffles like that. So we're going to try something new. We took the notes down. We'll bring it to the board and see what we can adapt, change, and just make it a little more impressive.
1: Well, you've got more events coming up, too, don't you?
2: Right, yeah. Next Thursday, actually, May 28th. This is a big one. I mean, I told the guys our goal is I want to sell the 500 tickets. I think Charlie said we can get the tables in there and have 500 people in there. So it's called My Matter. So I got two speakers coming. I got John Creasel, which is an Afghanistan veteran. And then Chris Hockey, he's the lead singer from the Armadillos, but he's on K-Fan. And he's going to come and tell his story, too. So I... so just a little bit. John Creasel, 2006, while serving in Iraq, John was catastrophically injured with a 200-pound roadside bomb that exploded beneath his vehicle. The blast killed his two closest friends and left him with on the operating table, where he began receiving enduring 35 surgeries. That's his story there. 9 months later, you know, here he is. He was also, I believe, he was one of the state representatives at one point in time. And then Chris Hockey with his side of it, dealing with, he's on the Power Trip morning show. He's been building trust through the conversations, but his stuff is fighting the darkness and sharing the light, candid and impactful talk with mental health, vulnerability, and resilience by sharing the details of his own battle with depression. So Hockey's going to tell his side. So bringing the two together, I believe we'll have the veterans and first responder side out there, and then to open it up even wider with the civilian side with Chris talking about his. And he's also, I believe, he's singing his song that he wrote, Happy.
1: Very nice.
2: I mean, we're advertising from Monticello to Moorhead, so and everywhere in between, trying to get it on Facebook, bursting out that way. I mean, we We know how well it went last time with the fishing stuff here for the Pike-a-thon coming in here when we were like, hey, we're only so far. Well, same with the Yeti Bingo. Look, we only had so many people at the Yeti Bingo. Yeah. Now, I think there was 100 and I thought it was 140 some that showed up that didn't pre-buy tickets.
1: Wow.
2: So,
1: that's great. But so we got your back. I used to always kind of think it was firefighters, former firefighters like yourself, police. But it is military, too, isn't it?
2: So our goal is to bring on veterans, but right now we're trying to make sure before we open that one up that we have a good foundation of the financing and the support that we can give them to. Because right now, I believe it's right, I mean, without the notes from me, I believe it's right about $900 for the six sessions for each for the responder to go to get the mental support they need for the, some of the psychiatrists around town here.
1: But so, overall, we got your back. Yeah. It supports all three. Doesn't it? Because
2: Right, with the logo and stuff like that. Yes, with the flag and stuff. Yes.
1: But right now with the funding, you're kind of doing baby steps, trying to take care of one area or a couple of areas first before you branch out. And you need a good foundation.
2: Yes.
1: And that's where the money comes in, Jason.
2: Right. So right now I know we still have some table sponsors open, which is $1,000, and that gives you your eight people can sit there. That includes your meal. This is also a plated meal. This isn't a meal to purchase. So it's a plated meal and your chair for the speakers too. That would reserve your table. But we still have the tickets for sale at Woody's Car Wash, Eldon's Fresh Foods, Copper Trail, and Fat Daddy's Broadway Ballroom can purchase them there too. So
1: how much are tickets so people know?
2: $60.
1: Okay. Yep. So yeah, no, it's all for a good cause too. And what time will this get underway again? Just want to make sure on the 28th of May, which is a Thursday night.
2: Correct. Doors open at 6:00. The events start at 7:00. John Kreese will have a booth there also, or a table set up for his books to purchase. He's also an author of his own book too. So. Mm.
1: Yeah, no, it's incredible. Can you talk a little bit about, again, what your plans are initially? First responders like yourself, all the years on the Alexandria Fire Department, you've been pretty open. You saw a lot of things. And there is, for a lot of first responders, police, ambulance, firefighters, there is a lot of post-traumatic stress.
2: And there is. I mean, I'm open with my story. I'll tell my story.
1: Which is, I think
2: my
1: story,
2: I mean, I went back, if no one's heard of this, the organization, it's called Mighty Oaks. I mean, here I got the water bottle here. So Mighty Oaks is also it's a faith-based foundation where basically you sign up and all you have to do is get to the airport and they fly you there for free, feed you this and that. I mean, it's an amazing story about going through there for the faith side of it, but also how they give you the tools to deal with the hard times. Yeah. You know, there's stuff there that, you know, my wife, you can ask her. I mean, my whole story was when I was down there, you don't have cell service either, so you're completely detached, at least where we were down in Texas. So finally, when you're able to get a cell service, you know, you'd say, here's what we're going through, this and this. And I told her, I go, when I come back, I'm not promising you nothing. I'll show you what I want to do. Mm. So that way, I'll show you, because showing is easier than telling, because sometimes telling, you never tell everything. You always keep it hidden, this and that. So you're down there and you empty your, they call it the rack sack, I think.
1: Okay.
2: That's what those guys, I said, I'm going to empty my wagon. It's easier to remember. So, but yeah, there's another organization there that was very amazing to go down and very, very healthy. I mean, you have all walks of life from military to fire to SWAT to officers. I mean, there's a lot of stuff that goes on down there.
1: Again, people don't always necessarily realize volunteering like you did for the Alec Fire Department. Those, even on the posse at times, we see things too with Douglas County Sheriff's Posse. And it is cumulative too, isn't it?
2: Oh, 100%. I mean, when I first was on, one of the good friends says, what do I do with this? He goes, put in the Rolodex and give it a spin. Forget about it. Just put it in the back of the Rolodex. Well, what happens when the Rolodex gets full?
1: Yeah.
2: So, I mean, and the fighting with the mental health side of stuff too. I mean, mental health is also, you know, the cause of suicide, high suicide rates in first responders, veterans, domestic abuse. I mean, so if we can help with that to help cope with, you know, to eliminate, not to eliminate, but to knock it down. I mean, it would be nice to eliminate it, but for me, most of you have it, but when you're in the service and you keep going, you're in the ring, you keep doing, you keep going, you keep going, and, you know, it's just the next call, next call, next call. It's when you get out, it's when you retire and you don't have the next calls. And then you think about it,
1: process
2: starts coming. Then you get dates in your head, and this starts, and this one happened, and this one happened, and this. I mean,
1: last 15 seconds again, come on out for that event for We Got Your Back, the 28th at Broadway Ballroom. For tickets again, one more time.
2: Tickets, Eldon's Foods, Woody's Car Wash, Copper Trail, Fat Daddy's Ballroom. Doors open at 6, starts at 7 p.m.
1: Thanks, Jason, all you do. And that's Jason Schmidt of We Got Your Back on this week's One-on-One.
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0: Halsey here on Z99.3. Well, that's a wrap for me today on the CND Granite Morning Show on your Monday morning. I appreciate you chilling with me here today. We've got some more crazy stuff coming up tomorrow. Music news, crazy, wacky, no way, no good news. And we'll talk a little sports as well. That's coming up tomorrow when you wake up with me. Keep rocking that smile. It's your best look. Stay awesome. Go out there and make somebody's day just a little bit better. Coming up, we've got your Focus on the Family commentary with Jim Daly. But right now, it's time for some comedy. John Mulaney talks about jokes in court. Have a great rest of your Monday. We'll talk tomorrow. Bye.
1: Oh, and in case I don't see you, good afternoon, good evening, and good night.
2: Yeah.
3: So that's why you can't give to charity. I'm kidding. I like to throw in "I'm kidding" at the ends of jokes now, in case the jokes are ever played in court. You ever heard a joke played in court? Never goes well. They're like, "And that's why you shouldn't give to charity." Is that something you find funny, Mr. Mulaney?
4: At the time.
3: I found out recently that jokes don't do well in court. So, some friends of mine were sued in college for property damage, and they were guilty. And the lawsuit dragged on for years and years. And eventually, I got a call when I was 28 years old, and it was my friend from college. He said, "Hey, that lawsuit with my neighbor is still dragging on, and my neighbor just subpoenaed all my emails from college that mention him or the lawsuit." And I said, "Well, that's crazy, but why are you calling me?" And he said, "Because you should be concerned." Said, "I have an email here from junior year where I wrote, 'Hey guys, I'm gonna miss practice tonight because I have to meet with my neighbor about that lawsuit thing.' And you replied, 'Hey, do you want me to kill that guy for you? Because it sounds like he sucks, and I will totally kill that guy for you. Okay, see you at improv practice.'" Of all the sentences in that email I would be ashamed to have read out loud in a court of law, I think the top one is "see you at improv practice."
5: If you've ever seen a child play with tools, then you'll understand this statement. To give something the respect it deserves, you first have to understand what it is. A friend of mine once found his two young boys digging a hole in the backyard with his good pliers and adjustable wrench. Because the boys had no idea what the tools were or how to use them properly, they didn't dig a very deep hole, and they ruined their dad's tools. A similar mistake is made with important cultural values, like marriage. Society is losing sight of what marriage is, so we don't fully understand its purpose or remember why it's important. And because we don't honor its importance, we don't fully realize its potential within the culture. Marriage is more than just a piece of paper. Historically, marriage has been considered a sacred union between a man and a woman, which bestows countless benefits on the couple, their children, and society. Benefits that cannot be replicated by any other relationship. Society cannot flourish or long survive without stable marriages at its core. Healthy cultures and healthy marriages require the same thing: selfless people who seek each other's happiness, not just their own. G.K. Chesterton said, "Every high civilization decays by forgetting obvious things." For society to thrive, we need marriage to thrive. And for marriage to thrive, we must first understand what marriage is. For Focus on the Family, I'm Jim Daly.
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1: Ed Sheeran, Shape of You. For the first time ever, the FIFA World Cup will have a halftime show. I'll tell you more about that coming up. Right now, it's Teddy Swims, Mr. Know-It-All.

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1: Madonna and Sabrina Carpenter bring your love. Chris Martin of Coldplay is curating the first ever FIFA World Cup final halftime show. It will feature Madonna, Shakira, and BTS co-headlining it. 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
18: See weather.
0: Daytime highs approaching 89 today under mainly clear skies. Southwest winds 8 to 15 miles per hour. Lows dip down to about 60 tonight. Clear skies. Slight chance for storms. Tomorrow, 90. High temperatures reach up to 89 Wednesday with a slight chance for storms. 87, mainly sunny Thursday. From the Weatherology Radio Network Weather Center, I'm meteorologist Laura Lockwood. Currently, 72.
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0: Benson Boone, mystical, magical. 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Mike Myers is 63. 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Connie Selica, 71. 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Ethan Supley, 50. 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And Molly Sims is 53.
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20: Daytime highs approaching 89 today under mainly clear skies. Southwest winds 8 to 15 miles per hour. Lows dip down to about 60 tonight. Clear skies. Slight chance for storms, tomorrow 90. High temperatures reach up to 89 Wednesday with a slight chance for storms. 87, mainly sunny Thursday. From the Weatherology Radio Network Weather Center, I'm meteorologist Laura Lockwood. Currently 73.
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Ray, Where Is My Husband? The American Music Awards are happening tonight. We'll talk more about that coming up. This is Sienna Spiro, Die on This Hill.

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0: Ella Langley choosing Texas after sweeping all 7 of the awards she was nominated for at the recent Academy of Country Music Awards show. She is nominated tonight at the AMAs for 5 awards. That song, Choosing Texas, is up for Best Country Song, but it's also nominated in the all-genre categories of Song of the Year and Song of the Summer. She is nominated for Best Female Country Artist, but also in the all-genre New Artist of the Year. Performers for tonight's show include Billy Idol, Busta Rhymes, Hootie and the Blowfish, Carol G, Cat's Eye, Keith Urban, Maluma, New Kids on the Block, Riley Green, Somber, Teddy Swims, Tiana Taylor, The Pussycat Dolls, and 21 Pilots. You can catch it on CBS and Paramount Plus. 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
13: Daytime highs approaching 89 today under mainly clear skies. Southwest winds 8 to 15 miles per hour. Lows dip down to about 60 tonight. Clear skies. Slight chance for storms. Tomorrow, 90. High temperatures reach up to 89 Wednesday with a slight chance for storms. 87, mainly sunny Thursday. For the Weatherology Radio Network Weather Center, I'm meteorologist Laura Lockwood. Right now, 75.

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0: 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Hey, yeah. Memorial Day weekend is typically looked at as the unofficial start to summer. What's your favorite inexpensive summer activity? A new survey asked that question, and 64% of those polled said a day at the beach or pool, 23% going to an ice cream parlor, 8% said going to a county fair, and 5% chose miniature golf.
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15: Daytime highs approaching 89 today under mainly clear skies. Southwest winds 8 to 15 miles per hour. Lows dip down to about 60 tonight. Clear skies. Slight chance for storms tomorrow, 90. High temperatures reach up to 89 Wednesday with a slight chance for storms. 87 mainly sunny Thursday. From the Weatherology Radio Network Weather Center, I'm meteorologist Laura Lockwood. Currently 79.

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0: Shaboozy with a Tipsy. Shaboozy has three nominations going into tonight's American Music Awards. He is up for Best Male Country Artist, Collaboration of the Year for Amen with Jelly Roll, and Best Country Song for Good News. Now the AMAs are happening this evening. 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
1: First of all, in news, officials say that Amanda Jane Winter has been booked into the Douglas County Jail over the weekend on criminal sexual conduct charges. On Saturday, Winter was formally booked and has been charged with criminal sexual conduct in the first degree. Her initial court date is pending at this time. And a man from Fergus Falls has been injured following a crash yesterday in Becker County. State Patrol says a Chrysler minivan was traveling westbound on Highway 34 while a Chevy Silverado was traveling northbound when the two collided. The driver of the Chrysler, John Grady, 50 of Fergus Falls, was injured and taken to the hospital. The 18-year-old male driver, the Chevy, was not injured. Officials say both were reportedly wearing their seatbelts at the time of the crash. And the 100 deadliest days of summer are upon us. That's the period between Memorial Day and Labor Day. State Patrol Lieutenant Mike Lee says a driver's poor decision sticks with a trooper throughout their career. He says we knock on doors to deliver tragic news. Authorities remind drivers to slow down, buckle up, drive sober, and put away those distractions this summer. And Rudy Gobert of the Minnesota Timberwolves is still one of the best offensive players in the entire NBA. The Minnesota Timberwolves center was named to the NBA All-Defensive First Team over the weekend. Gobert has been one of the All-Defensive Team members 9 times during his career, including in each of his last 3 seasons with the Wolves. 33-year-old averaged 11.5 rebounds and 1.6 blocks per game this past season. By the way, the Minnesota Timberwolves were eliminated from the NBA tournament after losing to the San Antonio Spurs in the second round, 4-2. And that's a look at your news. I'm Mark Anthony.
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7: Daytime highs approaching 89 today under mainly clear skies. Southwest winds 8 to 15 miles per hour. Lows dip down to about 60 tonight. Clear skies. Slight chance for storms. Tomorrow, 90. High temperatures reach up to 89 Wednesday with a slight chance for storms. 87, mainly sunny Thursday. From the Weatherology Radio Network Weather Center, I'm meteorologist Laura Lockwood. Currently, it's 77 degrees.

Timbaland and One Republic apologize. May is Mental Health Awareness Month, and Noah Kahan has been opening up about his own mental health a lot recently. I'll tell you what he had to say in an interview with NPR coming up. Right now, it's Papa Roach, Wake Up Calling.

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0: Noah Kahan, the title track to his new album, The Great Divide, his first number one album. It's now spent 3 weeks in that number one position. I am obsessed with it. So he's been very open about his mental health. And in an interview with NPR recently, they asked him, what's an answer you've stopped searching for? Noah said, when am I going to be happy? You know, I used to think when I was a kid, I first got diagnosed with depression. I was like, okay, so how do I cure this thing that I have? Because I don't want to feel like this anymore. Until I like accepted that it is a part of my life and something that I could treat and manage, I was not going to be happy. He goes on to say, I think depression and anxiety give you sneaky superpowers in a lot of ways, like the power of understanding and of sympathizing. The power of like self-deprecation is really important to me.
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19: See weather.
15: Daytime highs approaching 89 today under mainly clear skies. Southwest winds 8 to 15 miles per hour. Lows dip down to about 60 tonight. Clear skies. Slight chance for storms. Tomorrow, 90. High temperatures reach up to 89 Wednesday with a slight chance for storms. 87, mainly sunny Thursday. From the Weatherology Radio Network Weather Center, I'm meteorologist Laura Lockwood. Currently, it's 81 degrees.

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Thanks for tuning in. This is Sam Smith. Stay with me.

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0: Miles Smith, stargazing. What are you doing on this Memorial Day Monday if you're not at work? 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And doing housework and home improvement activities are also popular. Whatever you're doing, make sure you pause and remember the true meaning of the day to honor those that gave the ultimate sacrifice in service to our country.
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20: Daytime highs approaching 89 today, under mainly clear skies, southwest winds 8 to 15 miles per hour. Lows dip down to about 60 tonight, clear skies. Slight chance for storms, tomorrow 90. High temperatures reach up to 89 Wednesday with a slight chance for storms, 87 mainly sunny Thursday. From the Weatherology Radio Network Weather Center, I'm meteorologist Laura Lockwood. Right now, 81.
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1: Olivia Dean, So Easy. Ellie Goulding has confirmed she is working on her sixth album, produced in collaboration with Jack Rochon, saying, "I've spent the past few years working really closely with a brilliantly talented producer and multi-instrumentalist called Jack Rochon." She has debuted a new single. It's called Black Prada Dress. She says the upcoming album is an honest, deeply personal divorce album that journals her transition from a painful separation to the excitement of finding new love. No word on a title for the album or an actual release date. 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
2: Daytime highs approaching 89 today under mainly clear skies. Southwest winds 8 to 15 miles per hour. Lows dip down to about 60 tonight. Clear skies. Slight chance for storms. Tomorrow, 90. High temperatures reach up to 89 Wednesday with a slight chance for storms. 87 mainly sunny Thursday. From the Weatherology Radio Network Weather Center, I'm meteorologist Laura Lockwood. Right now, it's 82 degrees.
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0: play the music. 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

0: Nikki Yor and Daisy with Sunroof. The Michael Jackson biopic Michael, which is in theaters now, has been so successful that Lionsgate is considering a sequel to it, with the studio chairman mentioning that the first film does not cover every major part of Jackson's life or career, leaving room for more story and music to be explored in a potential sequel. And approximately 25 to 30% of footage that could be used for a second movie was already shot during production of the first film.
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2: The U.S. Treasury quietly released its official financial report for 2025. It appears by its own numbers, the U.S. government seems insolvent. It's reported that the Treasury shows about $6 trillion in assets and over $47 trillion in liabilities. Add it all up, and it looks like the U.S. owes more than $130 trillion it doesn't have. 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
17: Daytime highs approaching 89 today under mainly clear skies. Southwest winds 8 to 15 miles per hour. Lows dip down to about 60 tonight. Clear skies. Slight chance for storms. Tomorrow, 90. High temperatures reach up to 89 Wednesday with a slight chance for storms. 87 mainly sunny Thursday. For the Weatherology Radio Network Weather Center, I'm meteorologist Laura Lockwood. Right now, it's 82 degrees.
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I hope the day is going well for you. Hopefully you're taking a few moments to just reflect on the meaning of Memorial Day, the reason. Teddy Swim's going to be performing later on tonight at the American Music Awards. Here he is with Mr. Know-It-All.

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0: That is Olivia Rodrigo and Drop Dead. Okay, on this Memorial Day, obviously, it kicks off. It's the unofficial start of summer. That means you might be spending some time at that public pool in the neighborhood. Maybe you're taking your kids down. A couple of things, a couple of maybe pool etiquette ideas just to keep in the back of your mind. One, if you're playing music, kind of keep it low. I mean, we love that you listen to the radio station while you're at the pool, but, you know, that Bluetooth speaker, you don't want to annoy everybody else. And then also, when you first arrive, if you're one of the early arrivers, don't take all the seats. Yeah, don't just spread out your towels over eight different. Take the two or three that you need and then save some for the rest of us, all right? 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
4: See weather.
9: sunny this afternoon with a high temperature of 89 degrees and winds out of the southwest at 5 to 10 miles an hour. Tonight, clear with a low temperature of 60 degrees and southeast winds at 5 to 10. Tuesday, slight chance of thunderstorms with a high temperature around 90 and winds out of the southeast at 5 to 10. Wednesday, chance of showers and storms with a high of 87. From the Weatherology Radio Network Weather Center, I'm meteorologist Ray Miller. Right now, it's 88.
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Dave & Buster's sales have declined again, and the company is really struggling. Ooh. It's not good without Dave & Buster's. I mean, where are you going to disappoint a woman on a first date? You know what I'm saying?

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0: a very big night for Olivia Dean this evening. She is nominated for 7 American Music Awards, including New Artist of the Year, Best Female Pop Artist, Song of the Year, and Breakthrough Album of the Year. We'll see how she does. Again, that's later on tonight, the American Music Awards.
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0: Sunny this afternoon with a high temperature of 89 degrees and winds out of the southwest at 5 to 10 miles an hour. Tonight, clear with a low temperature of 60 degrees and southeast winds at 5 to 10. Tuesday, slight chance of thunderstorms with a high temperature around 90 and winds out of the southeast at 5 to 10. Wednesday, chance of showers and storms with a high of 87. From the Weatherology Radio Network Weather Center, I'm meteorologist Ray Miller. Right now, it's 88.
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That is Chapel Row, and okay, it's kind of a tradition, Memorial Day weekend. You take a few moments, you honor the memory of those that served, you maybe invite some friends over for a little barbecue, then you hit the movie theater. Yeah, number one movie at the box office, no surprise, that new Mandalorian movie.

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0: My Facebook friend of the day today, her name is Melissa Alexander. She says, when I die, please cover my casket in my sticker collection that I bought but could never commit to applying on things. Melissa, I'm right there with you. You get some stickers. You're like, oh, these are kind of nice. In fact, I got a water bottle. I put some stickers on it. One of them's starting to flake off, and so I'm trying to scrape it off. It's not coming off easily. This is a commitment. You put a sticker on something, you are committed. That's why I just don't apply stickers. So, yes, Melissa, guaranteed. After your service and all that stuff, we're going to hand stickers to every single attendee. They're going to put a sticker on your casket. Promise. My Facebook friend of the day today, Melissa Alexander, we got you.
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2: Sunny this afternoon with a high temperature of 89 degrees and winds out of the southwest at 5 to 10 miles an hour. Tonight, clear with a low temperature of 60 degrees and southeast winds at 5 to 10. Tuesday, slight chance of thunderstorms with a high temperature around 90 and winds out of the southeast at 5 to 10. Wednesday, chance of showers and storms with a high of 87. From the Weatherology Radio Network Weather Center, I'm meteorologist Ray Miller. Right now, it's 90.

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0: So it would appear that Pink has got this whole motherhood thing all figured out. She was interviewed recently, and she said that she doesn't have a whole lot of boundaries for her kids. Yeah, the main one is just don't be a jerk. Yeah, they say you don't have to be who I want you to be or who other people think you should be. Just be cool. Be who you want to be. Be yourself. Fly your own flag, she says. Just don't be rude. Oh, and care about others. And always take your plate to the sink. I think that last one is super important as well. Pink, yeah, these are great words of advice for any parent to share with their kids. I think you got this motherhood thing all figured out.
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12: Sunny this afternoon with a high temperature of 89 degrees and winds out of the southwest at 5 to 10 miles an hour. Tonight, clear with a low temperature of 60 degrees and southeast winds at 5 to 10. Tuesday, slight chance of thunderstorms with a high temperature around 90 and winds out of the southeast at 5 to 10. Wednesday, chance of showers and storms with a high of 87. From the Weatherology Radio Network Weather Center, I'm meteorologist Ray Miller. Right now, it's 86.

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0: Well, everybody's standing around the smoker getting a little tipsy today as well on this Memorial Day. Yeah, you know the dudes always gravitate towards the, hey, what's the BTU on that? 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
1: Well, here we have today's most awesome person on the planet Earth. It's this teenager named Olivia Jones. In Clearwater, she was driving her car and stopped at a stoplight. She looked next to her and saw a woman who was slumped forward. Olivia initially thought she was texting, but then she realized that something was wrong as the car started to drift into the intersection. Olivia took her car, quickly pulled in front of the woman's car so that the woman's car would crash into her, so that she wouldn't drift into traffic and get sandwiched by a bunch of cars. Yeah, so by causing this crash, Olivia saved her life because this woman was having a seizure. Olivia got out, ran over to the driver's side door, opened it up, helped the woman out, helped her get through this seizure. This is just remarkable. Olivia Jones, very quick thinking girl, easily today's most awesome person on the planet Earth.
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20: See weather.
0: Lulls of aloft around 60 tonight under mainly clear skies. Southerly winds 5 to 10 miles per hour. Nutty tomorrow. Slight chance for storms. Overcast skies tomorrow night. Chance of thunderstorms. Lulls of aloft around 58. Dry with temperatures well above average Wednesday and Thursday, and highs in the upper 80s. For the Weatherology Radio Network Weather Center, I'm meteorologist Laura Lockwood. Currently, it's 90 degrees.

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0: Miles Smith doing some stargazing. Hey, Ella Langley, right before that, she is nominated for a couple of American Music Awards. She's up for Country Song of the Year, Female Country Artist of the Year. Of course, Taylor Swift has the most nominations. She's got 8. Morgan Wallen, Sabrina Carpenter, Olivia Dean, they've all got 7 noms. American Music Awards going to hand those trophies out later on tonight.
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16: See weather. Lulls of a low around 60 tonight under mainly clear skies. Southerly winds 5 to 10 miles per hour. 90 tomorrow, slight chance for storms. Overcast skies tomorrow night, chance of thunderstorms, lulls of a low around 58. Dry with temperatures well above average, Wednesday and Thursday, and highs in the upper 80s. For the Weatherology Radio Network Weather Center, I'm meteorologist Laura Lockwood. Currently, it's 90 degrees.
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0: Here's Taylor Swift. Hey, Chuck D with you on this Memorial Day. Definitely take a few moments at some point during the day today to reflect on the meaning of the day. So important.
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As Hozier, that is too sweet. All right, on this Memorial Day, whether you're hanging out with friends, doing a little picnic in the backyard, or just taking a quiet moment to reflect on the day, thanks for bringing us along with you.

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0: Okay, Memorial Day weekend, the unofficial kickoff to summer. I know summer doesn't officially start until it was June 20th, 21st. But, you know, this is the weekend. The big movies come out. We start, you know, we fire up the grill. We got that extra day off with Memorial Day. So the Hot Dog and Sausage Council says that starting on Monday, Memorial Day, all the way through until Labor Day, we are going to cook over 5 million hot dogs over that stretch of time. Yeah, 5 million. So that's a huge number. But what really blows me away is that we have a National Hot Dog and Sausage Council. How did I not know that this exists? How am I not on their board of directors?
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10: Lows level off around 60 tonight under mainly clear skies, southerly winds 5 to 10 miles per hour. Nutty tomorrow, slight chance for storms, Overcast skies tomorrow night. Chance of thunderstorms. Lulz of a low around 58. Dry with temperatures well above average Wednesday and Thursday, and highs in the upper 80s. For the Weatherology Radio Network Weather Center, I'm meteorologist Laura Lockwood. Right now, 90.
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There's a new report that says more than half of American workers didn't use all their vacation days last year. They had them, they just didn't take them. And so the people who did the study asked why, and some said they did it to impress their boss with their work ethic, and the rest said, I hate my family.

0: That is Sam Smith. We had band Camino before that, a new one from them called Holly. American Music Awards tonight. Teddy Swim's going to be performing. 21 Pilots, Cat's Eye, Hootie and the Blowfish. Going to take the stage. 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
17: Lows level off around 60 tonight under mainly clear skies. Southerly winds 5 to 10 miles per hour. Nutty tomorrow. Slight chance for storms. Overcast skies tomorrow night. Chance of thunderstorms. Lows level off around 58. Dry with temperatures well above average Wednesday and Thursday, and highs in the upper 80s. For the Weatherology Radio Network Weather Center, I'm meteorologist Laura Lockwood. Right now, 90.
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1: My Facebook friend of the day today, her name is Melissa Alexander. She says, when I die, please cover my casket in my sticker collection that I bought but could never commit to applying on things. Melissa, I'm right there with you. You get some stickers. You're like, oh, these are kind of nice. In fact, I got a water bottle. I put some stickers on it. One of them's starting to flake off, and so I'm trying to scrape it off. It's not coming off easily. This is a commitment. You put a sticker on something, you are committed. That's why I just don't apply stickers. So, yes, Melissa, guaranteed. After your service and all that stuff, we're going to hand stickers to every single attendee. They're going to put a sticker on your casket. Promise. My Facebook friend of the day today, Melissa Alexander, we got you.
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14: See weather.
15: Lows of a low around 60 tonight under mainly clear skies. Southerly winds 5 to 10 miles per hour. Nutty tomorrow. Slight chance for storms. Overcast skies tomorrow night. Chance of thunderstorms. Lulz of Alof around 58. Dry with temperatures well above average Wednesday and Thursday, and highs in the upper 80s. For the Weatherology Radio Network Weather Center, I'm meteorologist Laura Lockwood. Currently, it's 91 degrees.
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0: though, Hendrix got an American Music Award nomination. We'll see how they do later. We'll see if they show up later on tonight at the American Music Awards. I do know that Teddy Swims is going to be there performing Billy Idol. That's going to be classic. Keith Urban, Somber, Cat's Eye, Hootie and the Blowfish, 21 Pilots, all taking the stage tonight, the American Music Awards.
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19: Weather. 60 tonight under clear skies, south winds 5 to 10 miles per hour. Slight chance of thunderstorms tomorrow, high of 90. Cloudy skies expected tomorrow night. Chance for storms, lows dip down to about 58. Chance of thunderstorms Wednesday, high temperatures reach up to 87. 84, bright sunshine expected Thursday. For the Weatherology Radio Network Weather Center, I'm meteorologist Laura Lockwood. Right now, 90.
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0: So I mentioned the American Music Awards coming up this evening. Sabrina Carpenter with 7 nominations. Chuck D here. 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